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By that time, it was 10:30 then. 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

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And by that time, was a quarter to two. The last call for alcohol. 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
2: Welcome to New York City, ladies and gentlemen. All right.
1: All right.
3: Start spreading the news.
1: All